0: rich history, culture, and community this Juneteenth season. Today's mix of R&B, B1017.
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2: 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Since 1938, the Albany Southwest Georgian has been the voice of our community. For 87 years, it has covered the local news, community events, and the stories that tell the world who we are. It's more than headlines. It's a living record of Southwest Georgia, preserving our history, honoring our struggles, and celebrating our achievements for generations to come. 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Stay inspired. 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
4: We are clear in the mid-70s this morning. Some clouds drift in later today. We will have enough moisture back in for a pop-up shower late this afternoon into the upper 80s. Mainly sunny, muggy, mid-90s on Saturday with a few afternoon showers from the Georgia Weather Net. I'm meteorologist Jason Walia.
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you about community announcements. You need to bring them in. Please don't try to find where I'm at and give them to me, because I may forget them and put them somewhere, and they may never make it to the station. That will happen, so just make sure you bring them to the station. If you know that you wrote something and I read it and it's incorrect, it's up to you to make sure you bring the correction back to here. Don't text me, bring it to the station on paper and say this is the revised version, and I will make sure we do it. Make sure your announcements are in here this morning by, well, this afternoon by 3 p.m. Please make sure they're in by 3 p.m. Please put them in short detail form, because I'm not going to read all that long, unnecessary stuff that don't make no sense. But just put a short detail form, please. That's all I need. Short what, who, when, where, a number to contact you, if people need to contact you. All that other stuff is

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Eureka Missionary Baptist Church in Leary, Georgia. His family.

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0: My friend likes her pies warm like most people, and I gotta tell you, I don't. But anywho, she put a piece in the microwave, and it almost started a fire. And the culprit? Grapes. This is today's fun fact on V107, today's mix of R&B. It's your girl, Ebony Williams, and it's true. Grapes can catch fire in the microwave because they create plasma. Yeah, the same fiery, supercharged state of matter found on the sun and lightning. And why did her pie have grapes in it? I have no idea, and she did buy me a new microwave.
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Let's go.

0: kill us. Oh, wait a minute, wait a minute, wait a minute. And you know what? The hook of the song goes like this.
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0: So Corey's cousin gets on stage, y'all. He gets on stage and the music starts.

I told you, man, our young people, our people are so colorful in church. I'm Frank Ski. You like that? And that is your church's check-in. 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

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Let's go.

I still help pay for the wigs. And I help with the lease. You know I ain't never been cheap. Relationships don't always last, but let's not turn it to beef. I come through from time to time and have you grabbing them sheets. That's if you want to, I'm just playing, girl. 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

I told you, man, our people are so colorful in church. 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You like that? And that is your church's check-in. Let's go.

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And if you missed the show. As you get older, are people lightening or something? Because I swear, when I was a kid, my mama was dark skinned. 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